song that I'm never going to get tired of. Kind of, that's how I feel with all Lady Gaga songs. It's 92.9 ZZU, Ian Kelly in the studio. Brand new Miley Cyrus, Bass Persuades, that's coming.

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you're a big fan of the Hunger Games and you happen to also like Noah Kahan, great news. You're going to hear his latest one called Draw You Out right there in that brand new Hunger Games movie that's on the way. This is off our text line right now. His last song, Orbiter, Noah Kahan.

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best way to reach us here in the studio, 509-441-0929. I heard this song before it even came out all over TikTok. The one and only Alex Warren. This is Emerald.

is called Ocean on 92.9 CZU. That's number 5 tonight on the Modern Hit 6. Ian Kelly in the studio with you. We count them down every single weeknight, your top 6 songs of the day here on CZU. Olivia Rodrigo, she's in at number 4 tonight.

92.9 CZU. That's number two. It's the Modern Hit Six. 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You haven't heard it yet. You knew it was coming. Taylor Swift, number one tonight.

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worthless. 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Something that's not worthless is $2,000. You can do a lot with that. And, of course, we've got another chance for you to win that.

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3: 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And Goan Hypnosis is a behavior therapy concentrated, a sequence patented in 2002 for rewiring the subconscious, engineered to kill cravings, food or cigarettes, leave you full on half the food, take off 10, 20, 30 pounds or more with no willpower. 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

Me thinking, were you out drinking? 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Right?

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3: ZZU, what's up? Joey and Lauren hanging out with you on your Tuesday. And bagel has been consumed. I am in a good mood. I am feeling good. I did a everything bagel. Very good. Happy. But now I got that little like dried garlic somewhere in my mouth. Oh, so every once in a while.
4: Everything bagel taste. I'm always terrified that I have like a poppy seed stuck in my teeth.
3: I had one. But I got it out.
4: There you go.
3: Do you remember the old poppy seed, you'll fail a drug test thing? Which I don't know if that's true or not.
4: Is that true? Because I've heard that. And I think I asked one of my nurse friends or somebody I know. And they said you would have to have a ton of poppy seeds for that
3: to
4: happen.
3: You haven't seen me around a poppy seed muffin.
4: So my favorite thing is when you hear somebody go, I had so many poppy seeds. I'm like, really?
3: Yeah. Shout out to the poppy seed, by the way. Muffins and dressing. That's all we got.
4: Muffins, dressing.
3: Like nothing else we eat poppy seeds, but it's like, oh, poppy seed muffin? Which is funny because it's like, it's not like I need a poppy seed muffin. I could have just, you know.
4: Why do I feel like there's, I guess I would classify under a dressing. I was going to say, isn't there like, you can make like a glazed poppy seed chicken or something? But it's probably from a poppy seed dressing.
3: How many times
4: have we said poppy seed in the last 30 seconds?
3: Yeah, a lot. All right, trending stories are next.
4: Okay, there is a teacher that is getting fired, and it all has to do with extra credit. And it is next right here on 92.9 ZZU.

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1: It's Joey and Lauren. So apparently a celebrity quote has gone viral again. Lauren, you called it disgusting, and we had to discuss it.
2: So it was so weird that I actually fact-checked it, because I was like, this is a

0: do know that there's some weird things about her because she dated somebody very weird.
1: Okay, hold on. Dated somebody weird, famously beautiful, millions of men have crushes on her.
0: Yes.
1: Gosh, I'm trying. The weird's throwing me off.
0: Okay.
1: Well, Katy Perry. Katy Perry.
0: No, she could be weird too.
1: Okay.
0: No, this is Megan Fox.
1: Okay.
0: Megan Fox.
1: Transformers, right? Yes. Was she in the Transformers movie?
0: She's been in a lot of things. Okay. But Megan Fox one time said this quote, and it has now resurfaced, and people are talking about it. Again, this is what she says. I am horrible to live with. I don't clean. My clothes end up wherever I take them off. I forget to flush the toilet.
1: Oh.
0: My friends will tell me, Megan, you totally pinched a loaf in my toilet and didn't flush. Sorry for the grossness, but that is directly exactly what she said.
1: Please don't say that part again.
0: I won't say that again, but basically she goes, oh, I'm a terrible partner to live with.
1: So she's like a toddler. She's basically a toddler. Like, toddlers don't clean. Toddlers forget to flush. Toddlers kind of take off their clothes and just leave them wherever.
0: Yes, 100%.
1: Cool. So, yeah, like, I definitely don't want to have kids with you if you were already a kid. The non-flushing is a non-negotiable for me. I'm not joking you when I say this. If you had a habit of not flushing, I'm calling a divorce attorney. I'm just calling. I'm not sending an appointment, but I'm just like giving them a ring and saying, hey, I'm thinking about this.
0: So do you think because she's Megan Fox and she's a fox, like everybody, you know, all
1: because she's so attractive, it's like,
0: yeah, she's on this pedestal of famous, beautiful, all these things. Do you think people go, oh, I'd put up with it. It's fine. It's Megan Fox. You know what I mean? Or is that an instant turnoff even though she is who she is? Because I was reading comments and some guys are like, yeah, who that's cares? Fine with me. I'm like, ew. Bleh,
1: bleh. Let me say this with my full chest.
0: She's a self-admitted slob.
1: You could be scientifically the most attractive person on planet Earth. Like where like science, like literally somehow if you got deemed the most attractive person on planet Earth and there's no way I can't overlook that. Like, I will overlook that. Or I won't overlook that. There's no part of me, no matter how good looking, even if, like, your personality's awesome, you're good looking, you're, like, the biggest catch of the day, there's no part of me.
0: Day?
1: If you
0: mean just the biggest catch in general?
1: The biggest catch in general. If you do not flush the toilet, there's no chance.
0: Do you see why I had to double check that she actually said that? I was like, there's no way she said this. This is so gross. No, she's being completely truthful. She's like, that's who I am. I don't flush the toilet. I leave my clothes where they fall. I don't clean. Thank goodness she's famous because she probably has somebody that helps clean, but pour one out for that person.
1: And the not cleaning, I can understand some of that. I know some people are naturally like they'll eat dinner and they're like, well, I'll just worry about it later. The clothes on the floor, that feels a little more lazy. But to not, you know what not flushing the toilet reminds me of? People that don't lock their cars. It's a button. Like, flushing the toilet literally is
0: a lever, a handle.
1: One motion.
0: Yeah.
1: It's a handle. Same when I hear people, they're like, someone broke into my car last night. And then they're like, well, it was unlocked. I'm like, you are so lazy, you don't even press a button. One button locks your car. One button. So, no, I can't overlook it.
0: Isn't that wild?
1: Yeah,
0: I read that, I was like, ew, oh my gosh. I had to double check. But, yeah, so if you thought your partner is a little messy, I guarantee you they're not like that. So you're living fresh.
1: You
0: today.
1: Married someone normal that flushes toilets. Congratulations. It's Joey and Lauren.

0: Joey and Lauren. The phone jinx is coming up. You know, a lot of products will be like, hey, love it, guarantee, or bring it back.
1: Right.
0: Well, I'm trying to fall in love with my dishwasher. And I don't feel
1: like
0: a butterfly kiss.
1: Love with your dishwasher.
0: Well, I don't. Love's a big word, all right? The phone jinx next on Joey and Lauren.
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1: Well, I can speak into a microphone.
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3: 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You're waking up with Spokane's Feel Good Morning Show. 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
1: It's Joey and Lauren. Trending stories right now with Lauren. What's going on?
2: First of all, I would never sign up for this, but scientists strapped heart monitors to 250 people and made them watch horror movies to see what movie is truly the scariest based on how fast your heart beats. Okay, do you want to know the movies? Okay, here we go. The Exorcism of Emily Rose.
1: That sounds scary. I don't watch scary movies.
2: Yeah, the heart rate peaked at 96 beats per minute. Same with Smile, that movie Smile. I can't even watch the previews for that.
1: Yeah, these are so out of my realm. I don't even know what you're talking about.
2: Hereditary, I don't know this one.
1: I've heard that one's freaky.
2: Okay, heart rate peaked at 104. And then Talk to Me. I haven't heard of Talk to Me, but heart rate also is at 106.
1: What's the top one? Or did you already list the top one?
2: I haven't. It keeps going higher and higher. Let me tell you what the number... So The Conjuring is pretty high. That's 132 beats per minute. Insidious. Insidious was the top. Okay. Heart rate peaked at 133 beats per minute.
1: That's pretty fast. I'm not a doctor, but that's pretty...
2: If they strapped us, it'd be like, death. Yeah, we would die. We're like, we don't handle that very well.
1: My heartbeat would sound like a drumline in a marching band.
2: Okay, have you heard about this Taco Bell race? It's this viral Taco Bell race. It's a 50K ultra marathon where runners...
1: That's no joke.
2: Runners must stop at 10 Taco Bell locations and eat a menu item at least 9 of them.
1: Doesn't marathons already give you the kind of the runs? Like, it's very dangerous with the GI system.
2: Adding Taco Bell,
1: I mean, what are you asking for? You're asking for a terrible porta potty situation.
2: It also tells you at the 4th stop, you have to eat a Chalupa Supreme or a Crunchwrap Supreme. At your 8th stop, you have to eat a Burrito Supreme or a Nacho Bel Grande. So it gives you, like, specifics that you have to
1: eat. Nacho Bel Grande. Yikes.
2: You know what? I'd be running straight to the bathroom.
1: That's what I'm saying.
2: There's no way.
1: Marathon runners that eat healthy are already dealing with some bathroom issues during that thing. Sure. I can't imagine with a chalupa in my system.
2: It's insane.
1: Yeah. The only thing that's attracted me about, like, runners is they do eat a lot of candy during the marathon. Like, my brother's a marathon runner, and he's always like, oh, yeah, gummy bears, all this stuff. I'm like... Well, if you would have told me that from the beginning, I would have been intrigued.
2: A new poll going around where coffee drinkers revealed that 1 in 3 people actually judge each other based on their coffee preferences.
1: I can see that. I can see that.
2: People are actually hiding their coffee orders to avoid judgment.
1: Yeah, I can see that. Because you get real snooty with it. I mean, there's people... What I find is, like, the coffee diehards, the people that are like Americano on ice with an extra shot... And right, or black coffee on ice. We have a coworker, black coffee with coffee ice cubes, because he goes, I would never want my coffee
2: Which
1: to get
2: coworker?
1: Less coffee.
2: Josh?
1: Yeah.
2: He engineer. Does an Americano.
1: But what I'm saying is he makes coffee ice cubes.
2: I don't know why I know that, but I just know that.
1: And then you get, I think the real problem is coffee purists laugh at the people that are getting the caramel mocha frappuccinos with the whipped cream. Because they're sitting there going, that's not coffee. I sit there and say, you both spent $7.
2: I've heard people say that. That's not coffee. That's a milkshake. Or that's sugar. Oh, and then you have people that are hot coffee only. And then they judge people who get iced coffee.
1: Yeah.
2: It's kind of you snooties. You snooty coffee people.
1: The only thing I'll say is you can't tell me when you have 7 modifications that you really can tell the difference. Like, that's the only thing.
2: That's
1: you're
2: a
1: like,
2: good point.
1: Half skim, half almond. I can tell. I'm like, you can? You can tell?
2: Oh, and all the different milks. The oat milk, the almond milk, the coconut milk, the soy milk. Do people still do soy milk?
1: Can I get a cat milk calico breed? I'd appreciate that.
2: There is a teacher in big trouble, just fired after offering students extra credit in exchange for donating to her personal GoFundMe. Now, she was looking for $1,800 to fund a trip to Ecuador for a medical mission with her husband. And she decided, you know what? I am going to offer extra credit to all the students in the class if they donate to my GoFundMe. Clearly, that violates the ethics policy, and she has been fired.
1: Yeah, if she was smart, she would have said it's for school supplies, and then she uses it for... Ecuador, or whatever.
2: That's also lying. What would you do if your kid came home and they were like asking for money to donate for extra credit?
1: The only credit I'll give her is she was open about it.
2: I guess so.
1: She wasn't trying to act like, hey, this is for Clorox wipes, and then she's on a cruise or something.
2: She ended up getting $140, so some kids did donate. There you go. And those are some of your trending stories.
1: It's Joey and Lauren.
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1: It's Joey and Lauren, and where do we sit on a self-serve sample at the grocery store, okay? Listen, not everything can be Costco. Not everything can, and by the way, shout out to my grandmother, rest in peace. She used to be a sample lady. And I remember when we'd come into town, the first thing we'd do if she was working, we'd just show up at the grocery store and there she was, little toaster oven, doing her thing.
2: Aww.
1: Shout out, Grandma. Miss you. Every time I have a sample, I think of you and those little doilies, those little papers they serve it on.
2: But like the mini coffee filters or whatever.
1: So I just want to set the stage here. I took a liberty yesterday at the grocery store and I just want to let everyone know, listen, groceries are expensive. Produce is expensive. Can we all agree?
2: Yeah.
1: Like buying a bushel of grapes is a bigger financial decision than it's probably ever been in the history of the world.
2: Nope.
1: Right? My parents didn't have to deal with the raspberry price crisis or whatever we want to call it. So I remember a long time ago, we bought cotton candy grapes. The grapes that are, I feel like, new to the scene and they taste like cotton candy. We bought them 5 years ago. It's been a long time. So we were shopping, just needed a couple items, and I saw the grapes. We needed grapes. And we're normally a green grape family. We've been a red grape family a couple of times, but I saw the cotton candy grapes. So I decided, let me take a liberty because it's expensive. I can't remember what they taste like, so I wanted
2: cotton
1: to make...
2: Cotton candy, Joey. They taste like cotton candy.
1: You can't just... I don't even know what cotton candy really tastes like. It's been a while since I've had
2: some cotton candy. Your logic is crap because you're
1: It's not crap.
2: You're going, well, I don't know if I like the taste, so I'm going to just try it. Okay, so if you see a box of granola bars that looks kind of good...
1: We all know what a granola bar tastes like. I knew you were going to say that. Knew you were going to say chips.
2: Any new style of chip or cookie or something?
1: It's a chip.
2: You know what I mean.
1: And I'm not opening a package. What is wrong with one cotton candy grape just to see if the $6 or whatever it was worth it?
2: It's inherently wrong because you're taking it from someone else who would buy the actual bushel. Because if you take it...
1: They get paid by the weight.
2: If you take it, you try it. Not all the time. Don't they have a barcode on it?
1: Grapes are by the weight. And so guess what?
2: I don't know about that. They should be, but there is a barcode on the bag. So I think the bag.
1: So what do you do? What do you do if you see a produce item where literally you could just take one little nibble to know if you like it or not, then to make the purchase?
2: Just because you can reach it to nibble it does not mean you should do it. I'm sorry. I sound like a stickler, and a lot of people right now are probably like, yeah, we do this all the time. It's no big deal.
1: One grape.
2: But it's wrong, because if you try it, you don't like it. Well, now you've taken one from someone who would buy it. Joey.
1: Better than that, I take a bushel.
2: You just said grapes that taste just like cotton candy.
1: I couldn't remember if they were too sweet or not. I don't like too sweet things.
2: So go back to your Saturday Snack Review and watch the video and watch what you said about them.
1: What's so funny is you can be like, oh, someone could have eaten that grape. Well, what if I buy the bushel and I don't like the bushel? Is it a bushel of grapes? Is that what it's called, a bushel? It sounds right.
2: No, that's fine.
1: If I buy a bushel, I don't like the bushel, and then someone that's a cotton candy grape aficionado walks in and there's no more cotton candy grapes because some yahoo took a risk, that's a bigger waste for them than if they're like, oh, now I pay a little bit less because grapes are paid for by weight, and therefore I just took a little weight off. All right?
2: You are reaching. Okay, guess what? I just found your Saturday Snack Review. It was 2 years ago.
1: Okay.
2: I'm going to see. What did you give it?
3: That's right. I have heard about these for a long time.
2: Okay, cotton candy grapes.
1: How long ago?
2: 2 years ago.
1: 2 years ago. Okay, what was the final rating?
2: I'm trying to get to it. It's making me watch the whole stupid
1: thing. All
2: right,
1: we'll turn the volume down, and then we'll get to the end.
2: And then when it pops up. But cotton candy grapes.
1: There's got to be other nibblers out there. 68719, are you a nibbler? And I'm not, by the way, the moment I try it, I'll never taste test it again because I know what it tastes like, but it's brand new. Just like if I saw a brand new cucumber, I would probably, well, I can't really take a bite out of a cucumber.
2: You can't justify any of it. So let me ask one other thing. Bulk candy. Oh, I wonder what that candy tastes like. Are you justifying that too?
1: I have
2: just
1: done that
2: before.
1: Just
2: because you can reach it?
1: I have done that before. I'm not going to lie to you. I've definitely done that before.
2: Okay. You're about to rate them. Let's see.
3: That's amazing. I can't believe I'm

0: getting a fruit in the nines.
1: Wow.
0: These are the only grapes I probably want to eat ever again. I'm going like 9.6.
2: So 9.6!
3: See?
2: All you had to do was go back and watch that video and go, oh, I did like those. I'm gonna buy them. Mic drop.
1: So I got to go back 2 years of my social media archives.
2: It took me 2 seconds live on the radio. That's what happened.
1: I'm going to go to the store and be like, what's one grape cost to you? And a tip. It's Joey and Lauren.

0: It's Joey and Lauren, make up or break up. And when a GoFundMe gets involved on the date, we all probably put up a red flag.
1: Yeah, it's quite unbelievable, actually. And it's next on Joey and Lauren.
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0: What do you need to confess? What do you need to rant about? What do you need to complain about? Our AI assistant does the dirty work. You text in your admissions to 68719.
1: Here we go.
2: My parents thought our house was robbed when I was 17. Nothing was stolen except $600 cash from my dad's dresser. There was no burglar. I used it to take my girlfriend to Disneyland.
0: Okay. That's a wild. So $600.
1: Your parents still think your house was burglarized?
0: That can mess with.
1: Oh my god.
0: That can mess with your mind.
1: Yes.
0: When your house has been broken into or someone broke into your car.
1: The anxiety.
0: So your parents are probably never again. And then it was just to go to Disney, but you do your thing, I guess. Also, are we confused? Like did your parents not ask, like, how did the robbers just break in and just go grab $600 from a very specific place? Like, not anything in the living room, just
1: sounds like straight your parents up cash. Didn't do much research. They were just very gullible.
0: You know, the problem is now all these TVs are mounted. You know, when I was a kid, I don't know why, it was always someone's going to break into our house and steal our TVs. And now I'm like, yeah, go ahead, dismount it, take it off the wall. Find the HDMI cord to unplug. Go ahead. Be my guest.
1: Yeah, but for a time, the TVs were so huge and heavy.
0: Oh, I know.
1: Like, my family, we got one of those TVs. I mean, I'm sure a lot of families had them, but they were massive. They stood on the ground, and, like, the whole half, bottom half of the TV was
0: with the speaker.
1: And yeah, we had one of those. Weighed, like, a ton.
0: Yeah.
1: Like, literally, you need, like, four grown men to lift that thing. It was
0: insane.
1: But,
0: like, back in the day, you had all these electronics that were worth so much. Mm-hmm. And now it's like, oh, you take my iPhone. Guess what?
1: It's locked.
0: It's locked. You got to have my face ID and my blood type, and I can go get a new one.
1: Good point. Okay, here's another one.
2: I called in sick to work because I wanted to go to a concert. My boss was at the same concert.
0: Yeah, that's.
2: We saw each other across the arena.
1: So you saw each other. Ah!
0: So,
1: that's embarrassing.
0: Who's to say a sick person can't go enjoy a concert? You know.
1: Yeah. What do you do? Do you just say, "I'm feeling better now"? Oh my gosh, my fever broke.
0: Yeah, I've heard that dancing and singing can help break a fever. Sorry, boss. I'm actually. You could say, you know what? Sitting in my bed in my own germs is actually going to make it worse. Getting out and moving my body and singing will help me get better. I just want to be a better employee.
1: Another pro tip is just if you do call out, I'm not endorsing lying and calling out sick when you're not sick, but if you do that, don't post on social media. Don't post from somewhere or be tagged being from somewhere that you shouldn't be, because people will find things and people will see it and your boss will remember.
0: If you're a boss and you saw an employee call out sick and then post on Instagram at some place that clearly was the reason that they were sick. Mm-hmm. Do you say anything? Do you say anything on the Instagram post? Because I would, but I wouldn't say, oh, looks like you're sick.
1: Hope you're feeling better.
0: I would comment and be like, wow, looks like a great time. And then the cough emoji.
1: How do you spell?
0: Well, no, I would do the little star. And
1: I know,
0: then I would write
1: I'm genuinely
0: cough.
1: Wondering, how would you spell
0: A-G-H.
1: A-G-H?
0: Or is that aw? And then the aw. Well, what's aw? That's A-W. Yeah. A-W is aw.
1: And A-H-H is ah!
0: That's a good point.
1: There you go. Okay, here's one more.
2: My son just got a new teacher. And it is my husband's ex-girlfriend.
0: Your husband's ex-girlfriend is now your kid's teacher?
1: Do you move classes?
0: I don't.
1: How long has it been?
0: Yeah, and how serious was it?
1: Is your teacher married now and it's no big deal and it was like, oh, it was a high school fling? Or is this like recent? Like 2 years ago, like they were together. How does that work?
0: Doesn't matter. Find out the first parent-teacher conference. And when she goes, hey, Brad, then you transfer. That's all you got to do.
1: Just because she says, hey, Brad?
0: Well, no, I'm saying go to the parent-teacher conference, pick up the vibes. If this girl feels like she still likes your husband, then yeah, you got to transfer.
1: Would you worry there's some weird vendetta against your child?
0: That's a good point.
1: Like if he broke her heart and it was like a really ugly, nasty breakup, and now she's like, yes, his
0: Could
1: son's
0: you imagine?
1: In my class. I'm going to give him Fs. He's going to fail.
0: Like, how's Grant doing in school? Well, he's struggling, and I would put all the blame on the mother. That's what I would do.
1: It's terrible.
0: You're like, wow. And that's Get It Off Your Chest. It's Joey and Lauren.

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17: Cupcakes of Wyoming, you're on with us, Matt Gray. Another gorgeous day here ahead of us in the Northwest. Temperatures in the middle 70s, a little bit cooler than we were on Monday or your Tuesday afternoon with lots of sunshine. The weather will stay sunny until we get into the weekend when we'll see some much cooler conditions.
16: Weather. 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
0: Great show. Oh, and turn up loud.
2: 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You're waking up with Spokane's Feel Good Morning Show.

0: tickets. We always got your hookup on ZZU.
1: Yeah, sorry, we love giving you free stuff.
0: That everything bagel that I had earlier. I'm telling you, I got a dried onion. I got a dried garlic. There's a lot going on.
1: Okay. Just be glad you're not in the studio, y'all. No, it's going to be a good day today.
0: Are you a garlic freak like I am? Like, I love garlic. Like, I love it.
1: I like an appropriate amount of garlic. Well, normally, like, if I'm cooking and it calls for a certain amount of garlic, I'll do more. But I don't love tasting it all day, no. Absolutely not.
0: My one clove is an American's... Or your one clove is my three cloves, basically. Like, when it says one clove of garlic, I'm like, it means three. That's what it means in my house. All right, let's have some fun, shall we? Ready to play a little 5-second rule? We'll do that next on 92.9 ZZU.

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1: It's Joey and Lauren. It's time to play 5-second rule. Now, over the years, people have always asked me during the phone janks, like, man, you must make people really mad. People probably hate you when you prank call them. And I go, let me introduce you to Amazon Dave. We prank called Dave from Amazon years and years ago, and here he is playing 5-second rule. What's going on, Amazon Dave? How we doing?
2: Doing really good. How about you?
1: Good. See, I prank called you years ago, and you still like us.
3: No hard feelings.
1: That means a lot, doesn't it? All right, so 5-second rule. Lauren, you want to explain how it works?
3: Yes. So you have 5 seconds to name 3 things. We'll give you a random category, and we're all going head-to-head-to-head. Who do you want to start? It could be me, Joey, or you.
2: Let's go with Joey.
3: Okay, right. Let's do Joey and then Dave and then me.
1: All right, here we go.
3: I'll be at the end. Okay.
1: I'm ready.
3: Oh, I have to ask you your question.
1: We've all been playing this game for years. I would expect you not to know.
3: Okay, yeah. Joey, name 3 brands of perfume.
1: Aqua Di Gio, Rouge Room. Is that Rouge Room? Well, I thought of it. I said almost something that's a joke that I heard someone say, but yeah. I don't know.
3: I couldn't confirm or deny.
1: Well,
3: but you did not get 3.
1: I was trying to say Room 40, and I was like, "That's not a perfume." All right, so I got nothing there.
3: Okay,
1: let's go to Dave.
3: All right, Dave, name 3 articles of clothing:
2: shirt, pants, socks.
1: That's, I mean,
3: the essentials.
1: I get perfume brands, and he gets what clothes are you wearing? All right, Amazon Dave with the first one.
3: Because I like Dave better.
1: Lauren, right. Name 3 swimming pool toys.
3: The noodle, squirt gun, I don't know, diving gems?
1: I mean, yeah.
3: Toys at the bottom, I don't know.
1: You didn't get it in time, but yeah, the diving sticks, a floaty, the noodle.
3: Well, see, I did say noodle, but I thought
1: board.
3: Floaty was too generic.
1: I mean, floaty could have been one of your answers.
3: Okay.
1: All right, back to me.
3: Okay, Joey, name 3 Pixar movies.
1: Toy Story 1, 2, and 3.
3: That doesn't
1: Monsters
3: count.
1: Inc.
3: You can't go 1, 2, and 3. That just feels like cheating.
1: Fine. Toy Story, Monsters Inc., and I didn't get the 3rd one. Oh, the dumbest movie of all time, Up. I hate that movie. Talking dogs. I'm sorry. Sorry,
3: wow.
1: Dave. I hate to say it. The beginning's cute, but then it gets weird with the dogs and the blimp and all of it.
2: Wow.
1: I digress. I know. I'm sorry.
3: Okay.
1: Hurting feelings out of here.
3: Dave, let's go with, you've got 5 seconds to name 3 flavors of gum.
2: Cinnamon, peppermint, spearmint.
1: Dude, Dave is a Hall
3: you
1: of Famer.
3: You must be a gum chewer.
1: Yeah, do you chew gum at Amazon, or is that not allowed? I don't want to, like, throw out a rule that...
2: No, I chew gum. I chew peppermint.
3: There you go.
1: Peppermint gum. All right, nice. Here we go. Nice. Lauren, name 3 birthstones.
3: Oh, the opal, the garnet, the diamond, the pearl.
1: I'm just going to have to take your word for it.
2: Yeah,
1: I would not
2: that,
1: know.
2: That is correct.
1: Wow, okay.
3: My sister is diamond. I am a pearl. And my brother's a garnet. I don't know what you are.
1: I'm pea gravel, probably. You know, pea gravel, you see it like the playgrounds. That's what I am. All right, here we go. Dave with 2, Lauren with 1, I with 0. Let's go to the final round.
3: All right, Joey, name 3 princesses.
1: Diana. Princess Emily. What's the freaking?
3: You were gonna go like Prince, like Cinderella, Belle.
2: No, Disney.
1: Yeah. How about that? I just go straight up real life. Diana, rest in peace.
3: Beauty.
1: Why can't Diana be an answer? She was a princess.
3: Diana is an answer. It's just funny that you went there.
1: Sorry, I don't exactly get a lot of princess movies in our house. All right, doesn't
3: That's
1: happen.
3: True.
1: Okay, to Dave here. Dave, you get a clean sweep.
3: Here you go, Dave. Name 3 foods that come in a can.
2: Soup, refried beans, and
3: corn. What'd you say? Corn at the end?
2: Corn.
1: You want to give him a buzzer beater?
3: Yeah.
1: All right, fine. If I get Princess Diana. Okay, Lauren, name 3 things that cause anxiety. For Gen
3: Being
1: Z.
3: Being around you gives me anxiety.
1: Because I said Princess Diana. Heaven forbid I gave y'all an actual princess and you're mad at me. All right, so, Dave, you get 3-0, man.
3: Very
1: impressive. Stay in line. We're going to hook you up, all right?
2: All right.
1: Absolutely. It's Joey and Lauren.
0: Wake up. You wake up with Joey and Lauren during the week. And now you can wake up with them Saturday morning. Joey. 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
1: All right, it's Joey and Lauren. Couples, only pick one. Five of them, okay? If you're in any sort of relationship, or if you just imagine yourself in a relationship, you can only pick one of these five things. I am very interested to see what you're going to pick here. And maybe one of you is like, oh, we already have these five things. Okay, well, this isn't for you. All right, this isn't for you, Johnson
2: okay,
1: family.
2: Shoot, what
1: okay,
2: is it?
1: So couples, you can only pick one. Number five, 50 more healthy years together.
2: Wait,
1: so
2: are they ranked?
1: No, sorry. I shouldn't have ranked them. That's my bad.
2: Okay, just tell me the things.
1: 50 more healthy years together.
2: Okay.
1: Amazing communication.
2: Okay.
1: Lifetime financial freedom.
2: Ooh, that's a good one.
1: Weekly date nights. 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
2: okay.
1: night. I don't know if that's free.
2: Is babysitting covered?
1: I'm going to say that's it's free. If lifetime financial freedom is going to be on there, then I think a weekly date night where babysitters paid for, dinner's
2: guaranteed.
1: Paid for, like
2: okay.
1: guaranteed.
2: Ooh, ooh, ooh.
1: Or never argue again.
2: Wow.
1: If you answer never argue again, I'm not going to lie. Arguments, they suck, but you get through them. There's better options out there.
2: Well, this depends on the couple. There could be couples out there that you feel like you're in a rut and you're just fighting constantly. You're always at each other's throats and you feel like you're arguing all the time and little things get to you.
1: Oh, so maybe like you could finally bust you out of the rut.

0: It's not that big of a deal. Arguments happen, and the hope is that you get through them together. So I'm not doing that one. Weekly date nights is intriguing.
1: I think weekly date nights, you could make an argument. I'm not saying that this is a total formula. You could make an argument. If you had weekly date nights, maybe you would have amazing communication and you would never argue again. Mm-hmm. Like there's a science behind maybe going out on a date once a week would help you not argue and would help your communication.
0: That's
1: so
0: true.
1: That almost feels like a 3-for-1 combo.
0: I'm not going to choose amazing communication because I, again, knock on wood, I do feel like we communicate really well.
1: I think we're pretty good at it.
0: So we communicate well. Lifetime financial freedom, I love that one, but I also feel like money and financial freedom is not everything.
1: And what if you argue, opinion. But you have financial freedom? Like, what if you have terrible... No one wants to be
0: terrible
1: in
0: terrible communication, but you have financial freedom?
1: Yeah, like, to me... My life is not happy if we have terrible communication, we argue, even if we had financial freedom.
0: And what was the other one? 50 more years together?
1: 50 more years together. So 50 more years together. That's just a guarantee. There's not, you know.
0: Yeah, I'm not choosing that one either because, yes, life could change in an instant. But I do feel like if all things go well and we stay alive, nothing tragic happens. We have a good 50 years ahead of us together. So I like that one.
1: Sure.
0: I'm actually going to choose the date nights. I think I'm going to choose that one because... I feel like it's something that is pretty rare for us. Now, I know we're together all the time, so some people could be like, yeah, well, every day of your life is a date night. And I'm like, nah, not really. We are working together all the time. Working together is so different than going out and having a night out and enjoying time. So I'm actually going to choose the date nights because I think when you do that,
2: okay.
0: And especially if they're paid for, you have the financial freedom.
2: Yeah.
0: You probably will argue less, and you will probably increase your communication.
1: So I went through this. I actually circled mine before we started the segment because I didn't want to cheat, okay? And I think never arguing again. I think you can learn from arguments. Like, I think sometimes we come together stronger after an argument.
0: It's always you learning, not me, because I never do anything wrong.
1: That's right. I've never been a years person, so I don't care if we have guaranteed 50 years together. It doesn't matter to me. Whenever I'm ready to go, I'm ready to go, right?
0: Die?
1: Yeah, like, I'm not... I'm not interested in trying to guarantee years on this earth.
0: Okay.
1: When I'm ready to go home, I'm ready to go home. Amazing communication. I think we're good with that. I circled weekly date nights, too. Wow. What does that say about us? That all we're asked... So that's doable, Lauren. We can do that.
0: Nuh-uh.
1: Yes.
0: This is guaranteed babysitting and guaranteed pay for. All right,
1: that's fine.
0: No.
1: But how crazy is that? We both selected the... So that says we both believe that weekly date nights could save a marriage.
0: They say they're important.
1: So there you go. And maybe we just like eating out. We love going to restaurants.
0: I was going to say we love going to restaurants.
1: That's probably what it is. It's Joey and Lauren.

0: Hold the phone. It's time for Joey's Phone Janks. This is 92.9 ZZU.
1: It's Joey and Lauren. Let's get to the phone janks. So, Lauren, you know the, you see a lot of places, a lot of stores online. They'll say, like, love it or your money back. Love it or bring it back, return it, whatever, right?
2: Yeah, money back guaranteed or something.
1: So I call an appliance store. I recently bought a dishwasher, and they have a sign that says love it or we'll take it back, right? Refund.
2: Yeah.
1: I don't love it because I don't know what love is, and I don't feel those butterflies when I look at the dishwasher.
2: Oh, shut up.
1: Because I thought that's what love is, right? That's what love means? Very, very confused man on the phone, Jakes.
3: Appliances, this is Andrew. How can I help you?
1: Hey, Andrew, hey, I was told to give you a call. My name is Jacob. I recently bought a dishwasher from you guys about a week or a week and a half ago. Yeah, and I know you guys got that sign on your wall that says, like, if you don't love it, bring it back for a refund in, like, the first 30 days or something. And I just, I like it a lot. Don't get me wrong. I just don't know if I love it. I just don't know what the process is. Yeah, I like it, but I just don't love it.
3: I mean, what's the problem? Because we can also troubleshoot. We can have, I mean, obviously we can't take a refund if there's anything wrong with it, but there's a lot of steps we can take to, you know, make sure everything's functioning perfect.
1: Yeah, well, let me just shoot you straight. I mean, it's the best dishwasher I've ever had. Everything's working great. I don't know. We're talking about love, and I don't know if I love it. If you know what I
3: like, are the options you're not loving? I mean, what's it doing that you're not loving? You know,
1: well, it's just like
3: can you give me the model? I mean, we can look it up and
1: it was the I understand how to use it. Everything works great, but your sign says you don't love it, and I don't know. I just don't have those feelings.
3: Which is not exactly what you wanted.
1: Well, I mean, I've never been in love before, so I know there's supposed to be some feelings. And I just, when I look at it, I'm not like, I don't feel like butterflies? I guess?
3: Are you serious? I mean, I don't understand. What do you mean you don't love it? Like a person?
1: I'm new at this. I've never been in love, and so when you talk about love, I mean, it should be like the last thing I'm thinking about before I go to bed. The first thing when I wake up, I don't know. So I'm like, your sign says you don't love it. And I don't know. Love's a big step, you know? Does that make sense?
3: No, it doesn't really make sense.
1: I'm saying that I don't know if I'm in love.
3: If anything's wrong with the dishwasher, obviously it's everything Whirlpool's under warranty. We can fix it. I don't know what you're saying. You don't love it.
1: I'm saying you said love.
3: There's nothing wrong with it.
1: But you love
3: it. We just mean like you don't love it as it works. I don't know what you're talking about.
1: I think you're a little confused. I mean, do you know what love is? Like, love should be like a feeling. It should be like a connection. It should be like a... wow, I should be telling the world about this dishwasher and like, I love it. And I don't know if I love it, man. I'm just nervous. It's a big step. Are you confused?
3: I don't really know what to help you right now. I mean, I don't think, to be honest, I think you're confused about what the sign said. I think we just meant, you know, love it like an appliance.
1: So you're
3: talking about love like it's like a romantic thing. Obviously, we don't mean that about your dishwasher.
1: So you don't have customers that are like, I love you, refrigerator. That's what I thought. I thought I'd be posting about it on my Instagram. I love you. No?
3: No.
1: Wow. It's okay.
3: Real, come on, man. Like, we don't expect you to be in love with a dishwasher.
1: I just want to let you know that's a big word. I mean, I don't know if you have a love of your life, but like, you guys can't just be throwing out the love word. I mean, that can hurt feelings.
3: After this call, I'm definitely going to be talking to management about changing that sign.
1: Okay.
3: If there's anything wrong with the dishwasher, obviously we'll take a look at it. Obviously,
1: hey,
3: we can replace
1: it. I understand.
3: But,
1: you have
3: like, this is a...
1: okay,
3: it's not something, you know, where
1: I understand you're maybe a little confused. We could talk to your manager Tyler, because this is Joey from Joey and Lauren, and this is a phone janks, and I'm definitely not in love with my dishwasher, but I thought you gave it a good shot.
3: Oh man. Dude, I was literally gonna go get Tyler and be like, hey, you gotta hear what I'm like looking around for him, be like, you have to hear this conversation.
1: I love how you're sitting there, you're like, this guy absolutely has like, he wants to be in love with his dishwasher, but don't worry, we're good to go.
3: Yeah, 100%. We had that conversation. I was like, oh my God.
1: Yeah, there you go. It's Joey and Lauren.

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1: It's Joey and Lauren, and it's time for
2: Tell the Truth Tuesday.
1: We must answer a truth question that you text in to 68719. I am worried about this one. Joey and Lauren, the question this week says, Joey and Lauren, be honest. Have you ever had a road rage incident?
3: You can't even say it.
1: Can't even. I'm getting so mad stressful thinking about it. Road rage incident. Please share.
3: Assuming this is like they're asking, we were the ones raged or were we raged at?
1: I'm assuming if it's Tell the Truth Tuesday, mm-hmm. it's a moment to confess a time where you were the rager. I have one experience, and I will tell you this, it changed my life forever. Because the way I felt afterwards, I realized what an idiot I was. I mean, okay. We all know when you have road rage, you got to get at work and kind of be like, okay, that was a little crazy. Like, no one's still if you get in road rage going to work, you're not still eating your lunch break like that guy in the white Camry. Ugh.
3: I saw a lady the other day and I could not for the life of me figure out what the heck was going on. Because when I tell you, and I was not driving oblivious or distracted, like literally 10 and 2, just enjoying my drive, listening to the radio, and this woman in front of me, like she comes from one lane to the side of me and then gets in front of me. She sticks her hand out the window with the middle finger and she kept it out there for like half a mile.
1: At you?
3: That's what I couldn't figure out. I was like, are you flipping me off? Because I'm very confused at what could I have possibly done. So have you ever had that where you're just like, I don't know what's going on right now.
1: I've been flipped off, I don't know, 3 or 4 times. And one of them was I went out of turn at a 4-way stop. And I mean, that man was having a hard time. I got flipped off by a guy that lived in our neighborhood, which was wild. We have a very busy 4-way stop outside of our neighborhood. And one of those situations where I started to go when he was turning left, apparently he was going first and just flipped me off. And I was like, oh, he lives like 4 houses from us. I was like, that's awesome. I can't wait to see him at the neighborhood barbecue. But I had one incident. Yes, I flipped a bird one time in my life behind the wheel. I was on a highway, and it was one of those where the two lanes is turning into one, mm-hmm. and I am in the passing lane. It was a FedEx truck, a FedEx driver.
3: Oh, man.
1: I know. And I am passing the said FedEx truck as the lane is closing. Was I going fast? Yeah. And then FedEx did decide, oh, no, I'm going fast enough. You don't need to pass me.
3: Speed up to not let you.
1: I think... I cannot confirm if he really did speed up or just I was cutting it close and I didn't realize how close I was cutting it. So
3: you get mad at him?
1: I am 99% sure he sped up. And I'm sorry, I feel like in a delivery truck, that's not a pedal to the metal occupation. Mm-hmm. Okay? And so I went full honk, went full bird, and I got past him. And
3: you felt awful.
1: Oh, by the way, it was right before a town where it goes like 25. So literally, imagine all that rage, and then you're sitting there in this little town going, puttering along, and that was the last time. Because he looked at me, and then I remember being like, that was not worth it. So I am proud to say, since that moment, I don't honk. I do not honk. I only honk if I'm about to get hit. That's the only time. I will honk out of warning, like, hey, I'm here. I will never honk again. Not worth it. I've seen too many of these crazy stories where someone pulls a gun because you honked at them. No way. I ain't doing that no more.
3: Yeah. I have nothing to say. I don't think I have ever flipped anybody off behind the wheel.
1: Have you never
3: done that. I honked the other day,
1: Have you arms up?
3: Okay. So I'm in arms up like, what are you doing?
1: What's going on,
3: idiot? Like, I say things in my car. Wow. But I don't ever unroll a window. I don't look and break my neck to look at them and say something off color. I don't flip off.
1: You've never followed or anything crazy like that.
3: I've had fears of being followed. Yeah. Knock on wood, I haven't had that. No, I did honk at someone the other day because they almost hit me. Like, they were going...
1: Okay, so you'll honk for warning.
3: They were running a stop line. I'm like, you know, I'm just like, get out of here, you crazy psycho, and you're on your phone. It's always somebody on their phone. Stop being on your phones while you're driving. But no, I mean, I've told the famous story about the guy who chucked a big gulp at me, and that was terrifying. And I got to say, for those of you... That was your fault. Yes.
1: Not the big gulp.
3: No. For those of you who do let the fingers fly, I just want you to know it absolutely ruins that person's day. And maybe that's the point. Maybe you want to do that.
1: I think that's the point.
3: I've been flipped off before, and it actually threw off my whole day. I felt awful. I was like, oh my gosh, that was a terrible experience.
1: I also think too many people are flying birds.
3: Yeah.
1: I'm telling you, it used to mean something.
3: Yep.
1: Back in my day, the middle finger meant something, and y'all are using it on the road on a random Tuesday like it doesn't mean anything.
3: The big gulp story, I accidentally cut off a guy. I was like 16, and then he pulled up to me next to a light. I had my windows down. It was summer. It was beautiful, and he had a 64-ounce giant Diet Coke something big gulp. Screamed at me. Still remember the expletives he said about me, and then he chucked his full drink at me through the window. And that was the most terrifying behind the wheel experience ever because I was young and I had no clue genuinely what I did.
1: And what if that dude, like, that he doesn't even remember that story?
3: Oh,
1: like,
3: I feel like that would stick with me. It has actually affected my whole life because I still think about it. I remember what he looked like. It was scary. There you go.
1: Can I get, do they have sleeves? I feel like sleeves were cut off. I feel like someone that throws a big.
3: He had sleeves.
1: Okay. Well, there you go.
3: Sleeves.
1: And that is Tell the Truth Tuesday. It's Joey and Lauren.

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1: It's Joey and Lauren and absolutely twisted. I don't want to answer this question at all. I don't know where you saw this, where you get off, Lauren, to be like, oh yeah, this is great. I can't wait to put people in this situation.
2: Oh, calm down. It's just hypothetical. It's fun. I saw it online. I saw it online, and I've seen a lot of people talk about this. The question is, or really what's going to happen is, you get $100,000 a week. Okay, that's a lot of money. So think every week you are getting $100,000 loaded into your bank account.
1: That's $5.2 million, I believe. Yeah, $5.2 million a year.
2: Okay, so $100,000 a week, $5.2 million a year, however you want to look at it. But you have to get rid of a family member.
1: Dad, Lauren, come on now.
2: Would you do it?
1: Get rid of what? Is this like...
2: They cease to exist. They disappear.
1: Okay, just two caveat questions. First, is the method of disappearing like Avengers Endgame, like a... just a fizzle into the dust.
2: It's not like you don't have to murder anybody.
1: Okay.
2: They're just gone.
1: Sorry.
2: Like, they're gone.
1: Depending on how you grew up, get rid of somebody means two different things. So they disappear.
2: They disappear, but people, they are loved and people know them.
1: Okay, that was my other thing.
2: It's not like people's memories get wiped of them. So I think, I mean, you could look at the question however you want.
1: The second follow-up was, will I know that they're gone or will it be like they didn't even exist in my life?
2: No, and that's what I'm trying to say is they I guess pass away.
1: Okay.
2: But it's peaceful. You weren't responsible for it. They're just
1: thank gone. You. There's no so cement you, shoes involved.
2: You or... have a family member that is eliminated from the earth, but you get $100,000 every week for the rest of your life.
1: Where do we sit on aunts and uncles or cousins? Because that
2: it's a family member.
1: Oh man, that's not. Like this.
2: One person could look at it and go, you know, my granny is 99 and she's ready to go out anyway.
1: If I had a grandparent alive, I'm very intrigued by the question. Hold on. Do you know how many grandparents maybe sitting at a certain age and actually want to go? Your grandma just died, 6 months ago? Mm-hmm. And did she not say on a regular basis, I just want to be dead now? I don't know. She said it in a nicer way.
2: She wanted to go home.
1: She wanted to go home.
2: Her husband.
1: So if this question happened 6 months ago with your grandmother, you would take the trade for your grandmother. You'd be like, Grandma, I got a great deal. I'm going to get $100,000 a week, and you get to finally go home because you've been asking to go home to see your husband in heaven for a long time.
2: Again, you can interpret this question however you want, but it just says you have to get rid of a family member. So maybe they just... Well, the sad thing would be they disappear and then nobody can ever find them. That'd be really sad.
1: Whoa. We're not dealing with that. No, we're dealing with like a natural passing on. We're not dealing with a missing person.
2: So we agree that this person is passing.
1: Yes. Okay. But do your other family members, do your other family members know about the deal?
2: I don't think so.
1: See, that's not fair. If they don't know about the deal, everyone's going to do this. Someone's going to find some family member, some cousin.
2: Okay, then fine. They know about the deal. I don't know, Joey. The question is yours to interpret. What do you say? Is there any family member you would get rid of?
1: No. But if my grandparents were alive, I would absolutely sit and talk with them for a little bit. I'd sit by their bedside and be like, hey, how are we feeling about this? Do you want to go to heaven? Are you ready? Like, there's
2: something
1: a harp waiting for you.
2: If you did this, you wouldn't be going to heaven.
1: That's the other thing. Do you have to roll the dice on whatever happens? That decision, I'm not doing it. Money's not the answer to life. Mm-hmm. I'm not doing it. Mm-hmm. I'm not. You can look at. You're looking at me like I'm lying. I'm not doing it.
2: Well, I'll tell you my answer. No, absolutely not. I would not do this. There's no way.
1: It's so easy for you to come in after me to be like, oh yeah, me neither. Like I had to go out there and explain my reasoning.
2: You don't think I've analyzed this? I've been analyzing it. I don't think it's worth getting rid of a life.
1: Even a grandparent that's ready to die. Like I understand if someone's in their 90s.
2: Okay. A few months ago, yes, my grandmother was passing, and we all knew she was passing, and it was any moment now. If I was in that situation currently, I'd be like, yes, Grandma, we will sacrifice you so that we can be rich.
1: But it's just you, and then all your aunts and uncles just hate you. That's the thing.
2: So then they know?
1: I think they know. I think that's what makes it tricky.
2: This is a terrible conversation.
1: And you would have to, like, your friends and family would be like, wait, you're the guy that traded a family member for our $5.2 million a year. Yeah, I'm not doing that. That sounds awful.
2: It's actually would be terrible because I think I would live with the guilt. You just live with the guilt. It's terrible.
1: What's the internet saying? Are people on the internet just going off on cousins?
2: So many people are like, yeah, my sister, bye-bye. Like, so many people are like, oh, yeah, I got a cousin.
1: Sister feels personal.
2: I got an aunt.
1: I mean, if you have an estranged family member, I guess. Yeah, I don't know, man. I'm not a fan. Not a fan.
2: Okay, but wait. What if it's you just don't ever see them again?
1: Like, but no one knows.
2: Like, they're still alive, living their life. You just never see your family member again.
1: I have cousins that I'll probably never see again in my life.
2: Well, there you go.
1: I'll take a cousin. It's Joey and Lauren.

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16: Cupcakes of Wine Meteorologist is Matt Gray. Another gorgeous day here ahead of us in the northwest. Temperatures in the middle 70s, a little bit cooler than we were on Monday or your Tuesday afternoon with lots of sunshine. The weather will stay sunny until we get into the weekend when we'll see some much cooler conditions.
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6: Good morning, ZZU. What's up? We are Joey and Lauren. Thank you for hanging out with us today. Boy, now that we're in October, we got all the haunted stuff. Scary Wood. You got Scary Wood going on. You remember going to that as a kid?
7: Yeah, I was always terrified. Absolutely terrified.
6: What I do with anything haunted, haunted house, Scary Wood, anything that's got jump scares, I make so much noise all the time, so then it's not quiet, and then I scream. So I'm always like, oh, man, this is crazy. Also, when I watch scary movies, I just picture all the camera crew. Anytime I get scared, I think of, like, a bunch of camera crew standing around.
7: It's a costume. It's fake blood.
6: I think of, like, a guy holding a boom mic, you know, and being like, all right, action. That's what I think about.
7: I really want to know the logistics behind these actors or performers at haunted houses and stuff like that. Like, what do you do when a guest you scare does throw a punch? Because it's just reaction.
6: It's a great question.
7: Like,
6: I don't know.
7: Can you actually get mad at the person when they're just like, blah, like reacting? You know what I mean?
6: Look at you looking to punch. I knew it. All right. Trending stories are coming up next.
7: Yeah, let's do it. There is apparently a teacher getting fired all because of a GoFundMe account. You're not going to want to miss this next on Joey and Lauren on 92.9 ZZU.

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1: It's Joey and Lauren. Let's get your trending stories. What's going on?
2: Tinder unveiling a new feature called Group Hangouts. This is where three or more users can connect with other groups through shared real-life activities. It's like friend-style dating.
1: Okay, all right.
2: I mean, who knows what that's going to turn into, but it's an expansion of their double date mode. I guess they have a double date mode. I didn't know that. But now you can add an activity of interest, and then you find other people that have matching preferences, and then you each must hold an individual Tinder account to be eligible to do that account. So here's what's weird. If you're like a couple, like a married couple, you also have to have an individual Tinder account. So I don't think it's a good idea if you're already in a relationship to do that. This is just friends, single friends.
1: Here's my vote. Let's go out and meet people in person. Just a thought. Maybe you search online for like a group, but then you go meet that group.
2: I mean, you say that, but we know a lot of people.
1: Oh, I know it works.
2: Very successful,
1: very good friends,
2: happy relationships through.
1: But I also think you need to intertwine meeting people in person. I just think that needs to be intertwined with all this. You want to be online? That's be my guess. But I feel like you still got to go out, right? You got to go out and meet some people. I didn't even... So you double date with strangers? Is that how that works on the double date mode?
2: Well, you throw in your... Well, I don't know about the double date mode, but you throw in your interests and stuff.
1: Because I'm not double dating with strangers. Like, there's no part of me that wants to double date with a stranger.
2: I'm like, oh, I got one date already.
1: And then who's on what date? Because then what if you hit it off with the other person's date? It's not like, you know each other.
2: There is a high school substitute teacher that just got fired after offering students extra credit for donating to her personal GoFundMe account. What would you do if your kid came home and was like,
1: Mom, don't worry. I got an A. It cost me $70, but Miss Johnson now can buy those new red bottom Louis batons or whatever she wanted.
2: Well, no, I'll tell you what it was for. So, of course, she was dismissed and fired for violating the ethics policy.
1: Feels like a little bit so.
2: Her GoFundMe that she created was looking for $1,800 to fund a trip to Ecuador for a medical mission with her husband. So she's asking for students, if you want to donate to my GoFundMe account, I will in turn give you extra credits. I don't think that's okay.
1: When in teacher school, was that like, she's like, you know what? I'm going to green light this bad boy.
2: She did get some donations.
1: Oh, I bet she did.
2: She got 6 donations ranging from $5 to $50, ended up receiving $140.
1: All that for $140.
2: Just write it on the back of your windshield like some people do. See if that works.
1: Yeah, that's what we always say, right?
2: I just think it's crazy. Also, I just saw a story about Riley Green. So, country music star.
1: Yeah.
2: Riley Green. Oh, very handsome. Looks like a cowboy, I think. He accidentally broke a fan's arm. Arm wrestling. So, he was
1: arm wrestling fans?
2: Yes. So, it was a post-show challenge. And the guy ended up in the emergency room. But what happened is he was performing and then accepted an arm wrestling challenge from a fan.
1: Well, then if a fan challenged him, you broke your arm. You're the one that thought you could do it.
2: And
1: so
2: then kept defeating more and more people doing the arm wrestling. Some guy was like, hey, let's arm wrestle. And then he was like, all right, let's do it. And then he did it. And actually his arm laid over on the table. An ambulance had to come get him.
1: I'm just thinking about it.
2: Because he broke his arm.
1: I mean, first of all, adds to the legend that is Riley Green. Now the ladies even like him more because he's tall, dark, and handsome, and strong.
2: And very strong.
1: Also, kind of an honor, right? I mean, that's a story you'll know forever. Like, my arm got broken by Riley Green.
2: Yeah, is that something you flex about? No pun intended, because you can't flex your broken arm.
1: Good point. If I show up to an arm wrestling, like, what does he do? He just says, I don't want to remove your arm. I would just get out of here.
2: Just snap it right off. And those are some of your trending stories.
1: It's Joey and Lauren.
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1: It's Joey and Lauren. So apparently a celebrity quote has gone viral again. Lauren, you called it disgusting, and we had to discuss it.
2: So it was so weird that I actually fact-checked it, because I was like, this is a bogus headline. Like, she did not say this. There's no way. And I fact-checked,
1: so
2: and
1: it's she. Who
2: she
1: could
2: did,
1: it be?
2: In fact, say this, and it is really gross. In my opinion, I find it gross.
1: What celebrity would have a disgusting, gross quote?
2: I would say she doesn't look like someone that would have disgusting habits. She's very famously beautiful. Probably millions of men's celebrity crush.
1: Okay.
2: She is weird. Like, we do know that there's some weird things about her because she dated somebody very weird.
1: Okay, hold on. Dated somebody weird, famously beautiful, millions of men have crushes on her.
2: Yes.
1: Gosh. I'm trying. The weird's throwing me off.
2: Okay.
1: Well, Katy Perry. Katy Perry.
2: No. She could be weird, too.
1: Okay.
2: No, this is Megan Fox.
1: Okay.
2: Megan Fox.
1: Transformers, right?
2: Yes.
1: Was she in the Transformers movie?
2: She's been in a lot of things.
1: Okay.
2: But Megan Fox one time said this quote, and it has now resurfaced, and people are talking about it. Again, this is what she says. I am horrible to live with. I don't clean. My clothes end up wherever I take them off. I forget to flush the toilet.
1: Oh.
2: My friends will tell me, Megan, you totally pinched a loaf in my toilet and didn't flush. Sorry for the grossness, but that is directly exactly what she said.
1: Please don't say that part again.
2: I won't say that again, but basically she goes, oh, I'm a terrible partner to live with.
1: So she's like a toddler. She's basically a toddler. Like, toddlers don't clean. Toddlers forget to flush. Toddlers kind of take off their clothes and just leave them wherever.
2: Yes, 100%.
1: Cool. So, yeah, like, I definitely don't want to have kids with you if you were already a kid. The non-flushing is a non-negotiable for me. I'm not joking you when I say this. If you had a habit of not flushing, I'm calling a divorce attorney. I'm just calling. I'm not setting an appointment, but I'm just like giving them a ring and saying, hey, I'm thinking about this.
2: So do you think because she's Megan Fox and she's a fox, like everybody, you know, all
1: because she's so attractive, it's like,
2: yeah, she's on this pedestal of famous, beautiful, all these things. Do you think people go, oh, I'd put up with it. It's fine. It's Megan Fox. You know what I mean? Or is that an instant turnoff even though she is who she is? Because I was reading comments and some guys are like, yeah,
1: who
2: that's
1: cares?
2: Fine with me. I'm like, ew. Bleh, bleh.
1: Let me say this with my full chest.
2: She's a self-admitted slob.
1: You could be scientifically the most attractive person on planet Earth. Like, where, like, science, like literally somehow if you got deemed the most attractive person on planet Earth. And there's no way I can't overlook that. Like, I will overlook that. Or I won't overlook that. There's no part of me, no matter how good looking, even if, like, your personality's awesome, you're good looking, you're, like, the biggest catch of the day, there's no part of me.
2: Day?
1: If you
2: mean just the biggest catch in general?
1: The biggest catch in general. If you do not flush the toilet, there's no chance.
2: Do you see why I had to double check that she actually said that? I was like, there's no way she said this. This is so gross. No, she's being completely truthful. She's like, that's who I am. I don't flush the toilet. I leave my clothes where they fall. I don't clean. Thank goodness she's famous because she probably has somebody that helps clean, but pour one out for that person.
1: And the not cleaning, I can understand some of that. I know some people are naturally like, they'll eat dinner and they're like, well, I'll just worry about it later. The clothes on the floor, that feels a little more lazy. But to not, you know what not flushing the toilet reminds me of? People that don't lock their cars. It's a button. Like, flushing the toilet literally is
2: a lever, a handle.
1: One motion.
2: Yeah.
1: It's a handle. Same when I hear people, they're like, someone broke into my car last night. And then they're like, well, it was unlocked. I'm like, you are so lazy, you don't even press a button. One button locks your car. One button. So no, I can't overlook it.
2: Isn't that wild?
1: Yeah, that's wild.
2: I read that, I was like, ew, oh my gosh. I had to double check. But yeah, so if you thought your partner is a little messy, I guarantee you they're not like that. So you're living fresh.
1: You married someone normal that flushes toilets. Congratulations. It's Joey and Lauren.

0: Joey and Lauren, make up or break up. Trista, Brendan, and an uncle. I never want to hear about uncles on dates.
1: Yeah, same. It's next on Joey and Lauren.
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1: It's Joey and Lauren. It is make up or break up time. We got Trista with us. She went out with Brendan. This is how dedicated Trista is. She said at the end of the day, Brendan said, I'll text you. He has not. So she waited a week and a half, and now she's like, all right, now I'm going to call Joey and Lauren. So I appreciate that. But they went bowling on their day. Trista's going to catch us up on everything that's going on. Hello, Trista. How are you?
2: Hey, thanks so much for helping me out, guys.
1: That is what we're here for. So you met Brendan online, is that right? And you guys went bowling. Was that your idea or his idea or what?
2: It was his idea, and I thought that was cute, like in a corny way. I'm like, aw. You don't usually hear guys suggest that. Usually it's like, hey, you want to go for a drink? You know.
1: Got it, yeah,
3: that's
1: yeah.
3: true.
1: Is that how Brendan sounds? Hey, you want to go for a drink?
2: No, but he does have a really sexy voice.
3: Oh, okay. So how was it?
1: You want to go bowling?
3: Tell us about the date.
2: The date was fantastic. We got, a couple of beers, and, I'm not the best bowler. He was better than me, but neither one of us were fantastic at it. But it was just, we were having fun. It was flirtatious, but not like over the top. I don't know. I really like him. I like his essence. He has a great vibe.
1: All right, Trista, any bumper usage or anything like that? I mean, that could be.
2: Yes.
1: Yes. Okay.
2: I needed the bumper. That was all me.
3: So you did use bumpers. Okay.
2: Yes.
1: Now,
3: is that enough, Joey, to turn you off that you're not going to date someone again? Because I think that's stupid if that's the case.
1: If you're using bumpers in bowling, does that mean you want bumpers in life and you can't handle the hard tribulations of life and the trials that happens? It's really symbolic, Trista.
3: Oh,
1: okay,
3: gosh.
1: No, not really. So did you end with a kiss or anything at the end of the date or anything like that?
2: No, but right before, like when we were just hanging out, chilling, having our beers, there was a moment like a half hour before where we'd like really, you know how you get that look in the other person's eyes and you could feel like something's going to happen.
1: Okay. Wow. Okay. Interesting.
2: But then he didn't kiss me, give me a hug, and he said he would text. And that was a week and a half ago.
1: Okay. So it's been a while. It's been a while. Okay.
2: Yeah.
1: So, and you haven't texted him or anything, right?
2: No, because, I'm old-fashioned, and I feel like if no one had said anything, I probably would have been reluctant to reach out, but I'm really not inclined to reach out.
1: Okay. All right.
2: He said, I will, I'll text you.
1: Okay. All right. So we will play a song. We'll come back, and we'll call Brendan, okay?
2: Okay.
1: All right. No worries. So we got Trista with us going to talk to Brendan when we come back with Make Up or Break Up. It's Joey and Lauren.

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2: It's Joey and Lauren. It's Make Up or Break Up. We just talked to Trista. So she went out with Brendan. They went bowling. She thought it was a lot of fun. She did use the bumper, so take that information with what you will.
3: I think that is just a funny piece of information. It's interesting, but I would be shocked if somebody said, I don't want to date you because you use bumpers and bowling.
2: I just thought about this. Here's the scenario. So she uses bumpers. She starts getting great scores, and she starts making fun of him that he's a bad bowler.
3: Oh.
2: There we go. I should have brought that up. Maybe that was the situation. I don't know.
3: Maybe he thought it was embarrassing or I don't know, something like that.
2: Yeah, he's like, oh my gosh, I'm with a grown adult that's using bumpers.
3: But it's been, a week and a half?
2: Yeah. Yeah, so she's like, hey, he said he'd text me. He has not. Time to get Joey and Lauren involved. That's where we come in. So we've got Brendan's number. Let's talk to Brendan.
4: Hello.
2: Hello, is this Brendan?
4: Yeah. Who am I speaking to?
2: Brendan, hi. This is Joey and Lauren in the morning radio show, and a woman reached out to us that went on a date with you named Trista. So did you go on a date with a woman named Trista that you met online?
4: Maybe, but I mean, why are you asking me about that?
3: Okay, well, we're asking you because she called us. Trista said that you guys had a really great first date, and basically on our show, we try to help people who have kind of missed that connection a little bit, where you go on a date and then they stop talking to you. And that's what she is claiming you're doing. She says she's been waiting for you to reach out. Hasn't happened yet. So she asked us to call you and maybe get a little bit of an explanation from you. I know it's kind of weird, but
4: are you serious?
3: We're helping her out.
2: Yeah, we actually do this every day on our show.
3: So if you have time, could you maybe tell us what's going on, why you haven't reached out, if any reason?
4: I don't know. I don't know if I really want to talk about it, you know?
2: Well, sure. I mean,
3: you don't have to.
2: Yeah.
3: But if you'd like to, this is an open space to do so.
2: Because basically, this gives a chance for closure. Because for what all she knows is, here's this guy that I thought really liked me. Now he won't contact me.
4: All right. Well, all right. I'll level with you.
2: Okay. Okay. Right. Thank you. Yeah. So,
4: number one, she was a terrible bowler. went bowling. And, but I'm not going to hold that against her, okay? But here's the problem is, she started asking me to donate to her uncle GoFundMe, okay? It's not like it's some, cancer or something. It's like the guy needs money to fix his car.
2: So wait, she goes, hey, Brendan, nice strike. Will you donate to my uncle's GoFundMe?
4: Well, yeah, no, it was more on the way, on the way out of, when we were driving, and she mentioned her uncle has like car trouble and he needs money to fix his car, so would you please donate? She's trying to get people to donate.
3: So that's a bold move. Car repairs, needs some donations, and she straight up just asked you on the first date. Did she say it kind of like as a joke, like, hey, if you want to, haha, no pressure, or was it like, hey, I need to talk to you about something.
2: A serious issue.
4: Yeah, it was B. It was B. It was pressure. And like the first thinking, my first thought was, I just wanted to, go fund yourself.
2: Go fund yourself.
5: Seriously?
3: Wow.
2: Brendan, Trista is with us.
5: I didn't realize you were heartless.
4: Heartless? I mean, look, what did people do before GoFundMe? Somehow they were able to magically find the money to fix their cars without people, like 50 or 100 people donating, didn't they?
5: Oh, my God. You really have no soul.
2: I don't think he has no soul.
3: Asked family members or friends for help or assistance if they needed it. But it is
2: there's a circle of people you can ask.
3: Yeah, like on a first date. So, he doesn't know your uncle. So it would mean maybe a little bit more
2: to
3: someone
2: repair.
3: Who knew him.
5: Casually bringing it up at the end, and I didn't realize that he is the kind of human being that wouldn't help a homeless person,
4: That's different.
5: Wow.
4: That's different.
2: I do.
4: Someone that fixes his car?
5: Okay, now you're going to discriminate, Brendan. who needs help and who, are you God now?
2: Well, hold on a second. There is a line between someone that he knows that's going through a hard time and a first date's uncle. I mean, I'll be honest, Trista, I'm not saying it's a scam, but some people, their scammer could go on and be like, wait a second, you're asking about an uncle's car repair? Go fund me?
4: Yeah, it's so like asking someone to, like, if a multi-level marketing,
5: my uncle,
4: you know?
5: Is not having a hard year.
2: Okay.
5: Isn't going through a hard
2: time. Okay.
5: Be a man.
4: How about get a job?
2: Okay, now we're...
3: Wow.
2: All right, listen.
3: We're just throwing insults left and right.
2: What we're going to do, Brendan and Trista, it's not going to work out. Now the insults have started flying. $5 donation coming from Joey and Lauren to your uncle. Okay, Trista? And that you get some help with the GoFundMe. Brendan doesn't have to worry about it. Now we look like great people. Here's the deal. We'll donate to the GoFundMe. We can't post it publicly. We got rules against that, Trista, but $5 from Joey and Lauren coming to your uncle, okay?
4: Yeah. I mean, have you ever had anybody maybe it went zero, maybe it went south. You ever have anyone ask you to donate to their uncle's GoFundMe for the car ever? No.
3: Maybe take notes, Brendan.
5: Okay, watch what kindness looks like in action.
2: My gosh, this is not good. It's Joey and Lauren.

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1: It's Joey and Lauren. It's time for What Do We Learn? Time to find out how incredibly twisted everyone is. Because Lauren threw out this crazy scenario, which is you get $100,000 per week, which, by the way, equals to $5.2 million per year. But you have to get rid of a family member. Now, nothing crazy, but they just pass on. And people know that the deal was done. So, like, right. People know, hey, Gary took $100,000 a week, and that's why Aunt Marie's not with us anymore.
2: Exactly. That's insane. I mean, when people know about it, then you have a target on you forever. But a lot of you texting in, y'all got some crazy family relationships.
1: Yeah.
2: A lot of you saying there's a family member in mind. And I'm like, that's insane. So this texter says, what if they don't pass? What if they just ceased to exist and nobody knew them?
1: No
2: harm, no foul. But you have to live with the guilt that they are gone.
1: Oh, got it. Okay.
2: You knew that they existed. So it's like the Men in Black flash.
1: So you'd get rid of an uncle or an aunt or a grandma and everyone would just pretend like that person. But you would always know in the back of your mind.
2: That's where you got your wealth.
1: That guilt, there's no dollar amount in the world that could override that guilt.
2: This text decided
1: to do that.
2: Says, if no one knew it was me and no one remembered the person, I'd do it every time.
1: Yeah, that's the thing. That's what shows you about society. Because I think we all have the same thought. Will everyone know the deal? And yeah, I think the thing that makes it tough is people know the deal. What's sad is I bet you if we said, hey, no one's going to know you have the money, a lot of people would be like, okay. It's almost like that. But it's like, hey, own it. You got to own it. Now, Lauren had a grandmother 6 months ago, rest in peace, that constantly said, I want to go home. I want to go to heaven. I want to go to the pearly gates. You would have been able to do it. Fulfill her wish.
2: Like, Grandma, do I have a deal for you? In fact, my grandma would be like, yes, but use that money for good. Like, maybe she'd ask that I use some of the money for XYZ.
1: I don't have any grandparents left. They've all passed away. I don't have a single family member that has ever been like, I'm ready to go to heaven. So I got to wait for my parents in like 25 years. And then maybe I'll be like, Dad, how you doing?
2: Oh my gosh. Yeah, this text says, that is such a twisted question. No way I could live with that guilt. We also got into it about the cotton candy grape situation.
1: Yes,
2: so
1: we did.
2: So you think it's fair to grab a grape from the produce section?
1: Before I bought a bushel of cotton candy grapes, listen, I can't remember what they tasted like. So I thought, well, what if I take a nibble? Then I'll know if I like it or not. That's the reason they give samples out, by the way, at Costco. Mm.
2: That's they're giving the sample. When a sample isn't offered, you don't just take it upon yourself. This text says, Joey, I work at a grocery store. I have seen you shop at this grocery store.
1: Now
2: I will be watching you at this grocery store.
1: You're acting like I'm a serial offender. 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
19: Okay, so why meteorologist Matt Gray, another gorgeous day here ahead of us in the Northwest. Temperatures in the middle 70s, a little bit cooler than we were on Monday or your Tuesday afternoon with lots of sunshine. The weather will stay sunny until we get into the weekend when we'll see some much cooler conditions.
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We'll go over it in about 8 minutes on ZZU.

0: What's up? It's Joey and Lauren, and you can stream us on the go. 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

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BuzzFeed readers are sharing the celebrities they find unsettling. Like there's something just off about them. Here are some of the examples. Chris Pratt, someone says it seems like he's got a huge ego, but tries to play it off like he's the same guy he always was. Someone said Neil Patrick Harris, he strikes me as a pretty holier than thou. I just get icky vibes from him. Another person said Tom Brady, I just don't get a nice feeling when I look at him and I don't know why. I completely agree. He gives me super icky vibes. But I want to know which celebrity is unsettling to you. Let me know on our Facebook at 92.9 ZZU.

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Kylie Jenner is following in her big sister Kim Kardashian's footsteps. She is set to star in a new series for Hulu called Bachelorette Weekend. The deal is being finalized, so no word on when it will premiere. It's Anna on ZZU.

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A new survey found that 32% of Americans now believe that social media influencing qualifies as a legitimate career. But 52% do not. And 33% said they would not support their kid if they wanted to major in social media influencing. Now, my degree was in journalism with an emphasis on media studies, but I just think that's because social media influencers weren't really a thing back then. Not to age myself. It's Anna on ZZU.

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Travis Kelce turned 37 yesterday, and he and his wife, Taylor Swift, celebrated with a dinner in New York City. And of course, they looked fabulous. 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

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You're listening to 92.9 ZZU. So the producers of The Bachelor are going to try to do something they haven't done in a long time. Look for a bachelor who's actually looking for love. Yes, we all get the irony. A source says they want someone who's serious about looking for love and not just in it to be an influencer. There's no word if that will also apply to the women. I feel like the biggest question on those shows is, are they here for the right reason? And most of the time, the answer is no. They are looking to be a social media influencer and get paid. It's Anna on ZZU.

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People go crazy for Sarah Jessica Parker's looks in Sex and the City as Carrie Bradshaw, but she has never worn any of the wardrobe from the show. I would die to have access to that wardrobe. It's Anna on ZZ.

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That's my kind of calendar. It's Anna on ZZU.

Pumpkin patches are open. Stores are selling pumpkins. But when is the best time to buy and carve pumpkins for Halloween? I'll let you know coming up in about 8 minutes on ZZU.

0: You're listening to 92.9 ZZU. Hey, it's Anna. This weekend, we went to two pumpkin patches, and of course, the kids wanted pumpkins. And of course, they wanted to immediately carve them. So I have no hope for those lasting until Halloween, seeing as it's barely the first week of October. The Farmer's Almanac recommends shopping in early to mid-October for a pumpkin, since a healthy uncarved one can last much longer than one that's already been cut open. But for a fresh-looking jack-o'-lantern on Halloween, aim to carve around October 28th through the 30th. Yeah, our pumpkins are going to look real gross by Halloween. We'll most likely be getting more pumpkins, seeing as there's tons more pumpkin patches to hit up this season. It's Anna on ZZU.
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I can't wait. 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

0: 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This is totally something I would do as a mom. Melissa Joan Hart has a 18-year-old son who is in his senior year of high school. And for his final homecoming, she wore a shirt with a picture of him as a toddler on it. And it said, "Look who." They posed together for pictures of him in his tuxedo. It is very cute and definitely something I would do to my son. It's Anna with you till 3 p.m. on ZZU.
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Is there a love triangle between Bruno Mars, Karol G, and Drake? We have to talk about this. We'll do it in 8 minutes coming up on 92.9 ZZU.

guys, it's Anna. You're listening to 92.9 ZZU. Is there a love triangle brewing between Drake, Karol G, and Bruno Mars? It appears like it. Let me break down what's been happening. So on Sunday, September 27th, Drake was a guest at Karol G's Houston show, and they were passionately dancing as he performed One Dance. Bruno was left a little jealous after seeing this, and he took to Instagram with a photo of him looking out into the clouds, vowing

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Swift's Patient Zero has knocked Choosing Texas off the top of the Hot 100 after 24 weeks. It was a good run, Ella Langley. It's Anna on ZZU.

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2: And in traffic, I didn't feel it when the earthquake happened, but it really got me thinking, were you out drinking? Were you in the living room chilling, watching television? It's been a year now, think I figured out how to let you go and let communication die out. I know, you know, we know you aren't down for forever and it's fine. I know, you know, we weren't meant for each other and it's fine. But if the world was ending, you'd come over, right? You'd come over and you'd stay the night. Would you love me for the hell of it? All our fears would be irrelevant. If the world was ending, you'd come over, right? The sky'd be falling and I'd hold you tight. And there wouldn't be a reason why we would even have to say goodbye. If the world was ending, you'd come over, right? Right? If the world was ending, you would come over, right? Right?

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Thanks for listening to 92.9 ZZU. Fall is officially in full swing. Have you gotten your Halloween costume yet? I have not. According to a new poll, here are the fall activities that Americans are looking forward to the most. The most popular answer was watching scary movies. Not for me, I am a big scaredy cat. Pumpkin flavored food and drinks, I have been indulging since August. Putting up Halloween decorations, did that. Carving the pumpkin, did that. We visited a pumpkin patch, which is on this list. Going to a Halloween party, I don't think we have one of those planned this year. And then at number 10 is playing tricks on friends, family, or neighbors. Maybe we should TP someone's house. It's Anna on ZZU.

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0: What's up? It's Joey and Lauren. As always, catch us every morning right here. And if you ever miss the show, catch us on demand.
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0: 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There are a ton of things happening in Spokane this month. One of them being the Chelsea Handler show at the Fox Theater. And all this week, Joey and Lauren have a chance for you to win a pair of tickets. 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
6: 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And Goan Hypnosis is a behavior therapy concentrated, a sequence patented in 2002 for rewiring the subconscious, engineered to kill cravings, food or cigarettes, leave you full on half the food. 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

Hey, almost 2 months to the date until she's going to be over in Seattle. Olivia Rodrigo right there on 92.9 ZZU. Ian Kelly in the studio with you this afternoon. I've got your request for today.

0: What's up? It's Joey and Lauren. Wake up with us in the morning on 92.9 ZZU and hang out with Ian in the afternoon.
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just announced he's going to be going on tour with Niall Horan. They'll be over in Seattle this coming spring. Cameron Whitcomb. Hey, he's Canadian. Kingdom of Fear here on ZZU.

0: down next week. Perfect time to get one of those last long runs in for the year. It's 92.9 ZZU. Ian Kelly in with you this afternoon. Just Spokane update brought to you by our friends out at Silver Safari. Sunday, this coming Sunday, October 11th, it's the Spokane Marathon. Half marathon options. There's a 10K, a 5K, whatever you want to run. There's going to be a distance that you can do. And the weather looks like it's going to be pretty good this weekend. Last year, it was an absolute downpour. So fingers crossed, that's not a repeat for the people running the Spokane Marathon or half or whatever your choice is. You can still register for that race right now online if you want to do that this coming Saturday. Get out and see some gorgeous parts of the area. That's your Spokane update. It's Ian Kelly in today. Music from Taylor Swift, Benson Boone, Dua Lipa. 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